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8: From the Sky News Centre at 4. Thousands of children face another day off school or finishing early as temperatures soar even further. A red weather warning for extreme heat kicks in later this morning for parts of England and Wales. The Met Office says there could be highs of 40 degrees Celsius with a danger to life and heavy disruption to transport networks. Rod Dennis from the RAC says breakdowns are likely.
9: It's never a nice time to break down. Whatever the weather be, in these sorts of temperatures, it can be genuinely dangerous. Please check your vehicle before you set out. If you can delay non-essential trips until the Met Office weather warnings pass and the temperatures drop, that might be a good idea.
8: A major review into possible failings in maternity care at hospitals in Nottingham will be published later. It's being led by senior midwife Donna Ockenden, who's looked at the cases of around 2,500 families. Police in Wales have arrested a 14-year-old boy on suspicion of murder. It follows the discovery of the body of a missing girl in Blina on Monday night. There's a warning most add-on treatments offered to IVF patients won't necessarily improve their chances of conceiving. Procedures like plasma injections, acupuncture and genetic testing are shown to have little to no effect on fertility. England edged closer to the knockout stages of the World Cup with a frustrating 0-0 against Ghana. Thomas Tuchel's side are on 4 points in their group and are guaranteed to finish at least third, but the performance in Boston left fans underwhelmed.
10: I mean, I think it was pedestrian by England to some extent, but we didn't do anything too disastrous.
11: Bit of a shame, really, but take it, 4 points, going through.
12: But there's no need to panic. There's no need to panic. I think we're still going to win the World Cup, so it's all good, yeah.
8: And Germany's railway services were brought to a halt following a nationwide IT issue last night. Trains were held at stations for 2.5 hours. Deutsche Bahn says operations are now running again. That's the latest. I'm

At JD Williams, we're ditching dull stereotypes about midlife because there's nothing mid about the women I know. We're showing you as bold and powerful as you see yourself. So we're going

0: coming up.
1: All right, let's get into Wednesday morning 6 a.m. Club. Great to have your ears as always. The average adult, the average one of us, spends £238 a year on this.
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1: 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More next.
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0: on this to see how they came to this. It's unbelievable. Actually.
1: Okay, it's not what my original guess was.
0: No.
1: My original guess was going to be chicken pox.
0: Not correct, no. 25% of school kids have had what? I don't believe it. I don't know if that's a bit of a clue or not. It's a little bit out there. Have a guess this morning. 07702 687 111. 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
1: Good morning. The M2 is slow. That's approaching the Nelson Street off slip. Also the West Link going towards York Street. But apart from that, traffic looks like it's moving well. If you do spot anything else, you can let us know about it on the Q Radio travel line 90 890 110.
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0: Kylie Minogue on A Night Like This. Good morning, it's a Kylie and Breakfast Show, 7:45. We'll do our entertainment news shortly. Going to be talking about school and leaving school after it. Something I wanted to throw in. It's not quite entertainment news, but have you seen this guy going viral? The he's been called the hot podium guy.
1: I don't think so.
0: Have you saw this? No. So
2: is he copying me or something?
0: No. So he's the guy basically that comes out and he sets up the podiums for any of the like Prime Minister press conferences outside Downing Street. So every time there's something going on, I don't know, some sort of breaking news or somebody's resigning, which happens quite a lot. I think, what is it, 5 Prime Ministers in 7 years or something like that, right?
1: What's his job?
0: His name's Tobias, right? But he's been dubbed online as Hot Podium Guy. So Google this guy, right? He's obviously a bit of a gym buff, right? But all he does is he comes out, he sets up the podium.
1: And he, like,
0: you know, sets up the podium, tests the mics, makes sure that everything's ready to go for the Prime Minister or whoever's coming out of Downing Street to make the speech.
1: Okay.
0: So there's a campaign now online to make him the next Prime Minister.
1: Very good. Oh, that's why I like the internet sometimes. Yes, I'm looking up photos. Yes, he looks like something, like he looks like an actor.
0: Yeah,
1: he's a bit buff,
0: isn't he?
1: Yeah, he is buff.
0: So they either want him to be Prime Minister or they want Larry the Cat. Do you know about Larry the Cat?
2: Yeah.
1: No, what happened to him?
0: Larry the Cat.
2: Nothing's happened to him.
0: No, Larry the Cat is technically a civil servant. He is Downing Street's, what do they call him?
2: Resident
0: a mouser.
2: Cat.
0: Yeah, he's like a chief mouser to the Cabinet Office. So he lives in Downing Street. He's lived there since 2011.
1: He's not owned
0: by the Prime Minister or anything. So again, he has also outlived, like, I don't know, 7 Prime Ministers
1: or
0: something.
1: He's been there the whole time. Fair play to him.
0: Maybe more. So Larry the Cat or Hot Podium Guy for Prime Minister?
1: Both.
2: But with the way the UK is going, I mean, it's probably going to happen. Prime ministers are like football managers now.
0: You don't do
2: the job within 6 weeks. People start getting angry and stuff, don't they? You know, Jane Veitch is messaging saying, "I am aware of this man."
0: Of course she is.
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1: Good morning. Traffic is getting quite slow now on the M1. That's going from Junction 2 at Stockholm's Lane to Junction 1 at Broadway. Also on the M1 between Junction 7 at Sprucefield and Junction 6, Saintfield Road. The M2 approaching the Nelson Street off-slip. The West Link towards York Street. The Sydney Bypass, that's from Tilliesburn roundabout to D Street Bridge. If you spot anything else this morning, you can let us know when it's safe to do so. 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
2: Lando Norris says that it's surreal to meet his waxwork in Madame Tussauds. The reigning Formula One world champion lookalike that's wearing one of his authentic race suits has been unveiled in the London Museum's Culture Capital Zone. It's going to be on public display from next Tuesday. Find them weird. Said it before, say it again. Waxworks, I don't get it. I don't know why you'd want to go and look at them. I don't know why they're a thing. They freak me out.
3: Yeah, I know. Two off-campus co-stars. Excuse me. I apologise.
2: The pollen count's high at the minute.
3: Two off-campus co-stars have been spotted together on a date in Paris just weeks after one of them called off their engagement. What's going on there? Josh Houston, who stars as Justin Kroll in the Amazon Prime series Off Campus, appears to have confirmed romance rumours with his co-star Mika Abdallah, who plays Ali Hayes. The pair were snapped looking cosy together during a trip to Paris.
2: Have you watched any of this Off Campus?
3: Don't even know what the show is, man.
2: I caught it. It was on in the background. Nicole watched it all and I caught it one day when I came in. It is
3: filth.
2: Very raunchy.
3: Is it filth, is it?
2: Yeah, absolutely.
3: What's it called, Off Campus?
2: It's called Off Campus.
3: I'll have to have a look at that tonight just to see how filthy it is.
2: Millie Alcock says it's a natural part of life that not everyone likes you. The Supergirl actress has reflected on the online criticism she received for playing the female superhero. New film Supergirl is out in cinemas from tomorrow. And that is you caught up for now.
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15: From the Q Radio newsroom at 8 o'clock, I'm Jim McLean, and these are your top stories this morning. Another potential contender to be the next Prime Minister says he won't run against Andy Burnham. Darren Jones, who's currently Keir Starmer's right-hand man, has changed his mind following a reassuring conversation.
19: My last conversation with Andy Burnham was to say, look, MPs are asking me to stand. I'm not going to, but they're asking me to stand for a reason, and that's because they want you to set out more about your economic policy. And we talked then a lot about what he was thinking on the economy and what my thoughts were on that.
15: Mr. Burnham remains the only known candidate to succeed Keir Starmer. Back home, the fallout from Geoffrey Donaldson's convictions continues. All images of the disgraced former DUP leader have now been removed from Lagan Valley Council buildings in Lisburn. He's on remand at McAbery Jail and is due to be sentenced later this year. An independent review of urology services at the Southern Health Trust is due to be published later. The public inquiry was ordered after serious concerns were raised about urologist Aidan O'Brien. It examined his work between January 2019 to June 2020. Meanwhile, the largest maternity investigation in NHS history is expected to find failures at every level contributed to babies and families suffering harm. More than 2,500 cases have been reviewed at Nottingham University hospitals. And hundreds of schools won't open today across England and Wales because of the hot weather. Some people have also been urged to work from home, with temperatures expected to reach 40 degrees in some areas. It will be a little cooler here, with highs of 26 degrees predicted. That's your headline news just after 8 o'clock. Sonia has more local stories next.
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6: Police are still investigating yesterday's reckless arson attack in Bangor. One person was asleep in a house on Bellew Walk when it was targeted shortly after midnight. There are no reports of any injuries, but the front of the house was damaged. And as the hot weather continues, the RNLI's renewed its calls for anyone who's heading to the coast or inland waterways here to follow essential water safety advice. The charity's warning of the risks of cold water shock and encouraging people to choose a lifeguarded beach. Further advice is available on the RNLI's website.
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15: England's hope of topping Group L at the World Cup remain in the balance following last night's goalless draw with Ghana and Boston. Thomas Tuchel's side will reach the last 32 if they avoid defeat against Panama on Saturday. Elsewhere, Cristiano Ronaldo made history by becoming the first player to score in six World Cups. He scored twice as Portugal thrashed Uzbekistan 5-0. This evening action sees the final games in groups B and C, including Scotland's match against Brazil in Miami from 11 p.m. Steve Clarke's side are aiming to reach the knockout stages for the first time. The final fixtures in Pool A will be played overnight. That's your news and sports just after 8 o'clock. I'm Jim McLean. I'll have more headlines in half an hour.
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2: Thank you, Newsman Tim. Good morning. Plenty of sunshine today. Going to be very warm. Highs around 25 degrees.
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0: On the show this morning, chatting about our last days of school and the likes. If you've got a story for us, 07702 687 001. If there are some boys and girls in the car now, excited to get off for the summer. We have another chance for you before you head off to win some passes to Artastic.
3: Yes, coming up very soon. First up, the traffic, the M1, it's quite slow. That's going from Lisburn Services to Junction 1, Broadway. The M2 from Junction 4, Sandy Nose, to the Nelson Street offslip. The West Link towards York Street. The Belfast Road from Hollywood Exchange, that's going to Tilliesburn Roundabout, and the Sydenham Bypass from Tilliesburn to D Street Bridge. 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
4: Uni's done and dusted. Now it's time to celebrate with Grad You Win on Q Radio Afternoon. 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

0: All right, after nine on the show then, we're looking for another contestant to come on and play the manager's clipboard. £1,500 up for grabs this week on the Fuel Your Game Cash Dash with Spar and Eurospar.
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12: From the Q Radio newsroom at 9 o'clock, I'm Jim McLean, and these are your top stories this morning. Another potential contender to be the next Prime Minister says he won't run against Andy Burnham. Darren Jones, Keir Starmer's right-hand man, has changed his mind following a reassuring conversation with the Makerfield MP about his economic policies. But there are rumours Defence Minister Al Carnes could enter the race. Sky's Lucy McDade explains why.
13: There is a widespread acknowledgement now that Andy Burnham is going to be crowned Prime Minister, but I think they want to push him to say you can't just be given this job without properly outlining what you are going to do.
12: Passengers on TransLink's Enterprise are among thousands of rail users facing disruption to rail services through North Dublin this morning. It's because of damaged overhead lines near Raheny. Bus transfers are in place between Connolly and Drogheda stations for cross-border journeys. Irish Rail says the problem should be resolved by lunchtime.
1: Meanwhile, an independent review of urology services at the Southern Health Trust will be published later. The public inquiry was ordered after serious concerns were raised about urologist Aidan O'Brien. It examined his work between January 2019 to June 2020. Nationally, a major investigation into failings of maternity care at hospitals in Nottingham will be published today. It's the largest of its kind in NHS history, with more than 2,500 cases reviewed. And finally, hundreds of schools in England and Wales won't open today because of the extremely hot weather. Some people have been urged to work from home, with temperatures expected to reach 40 degrees in some areas. But it will be a little cooler here, with highs of 26 degrees predicted. That's your headline news. Just after 9 o'clock, Sonia has more local stories next.
14: More local news from Greater Belfast.
15: Police are still investigating yesterday's reckless arson attack in Bangor. One person was asleep in a house on Bellew Walk when it was targeted shortly after midnight. There are no reports of any injuries, but the front of the house was damaged. And as the hot weather continues, the RNLI's renewed its calls for anyone who's heading to the coast or inland waterways here to follow essential water safety advice. The charity's warning of the risks of cold water shock and encouraging people to choose a lifeguarded beach. Further advice is available on the RNLI's website.
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1: England manager Thomas Tuchel has insisted his side were not overconfident ahead of facing Ghana last night in the World Cup. His team were left frustrated by a goalless draw, which leaves them on the verge of qualifying for the last 32.
24: We don't need a wake-up call. 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There can be no doubt, I can assure that to everyone there's. We don't need a wake-up call. There was no overconfidence in our game.
1: Elsewhere, Cristiano Ronaldo made history by becoming the first player to score in 6 World Cups. He scored twice as Portugal thrashed Uzbekistan 5-0. Scotland are in action this evening amongst the final games in Groups B and C. A draw against Brazil in Miami would be enough to ensure they reach the knockout stages. That match is an 11 o'clock kickoff. The final fixtures in Pool A will be played overnight. That's your news and sport just after 9 o'clock. I'm Jim McLean. I'll have more at the top of the hour.
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0: Thank you, Newsman Jim. Good morning. Going to be very warm today. Lots of sunny spells. Highs of around 25 degrees.
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0: I'll see it, Zach Bryan's. I'll see if anybody's nodding at you.
1: Yeah, no, there'll be eyes forward. 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
1: This has been good crack this week. We've been testing your memory, haven't we?
0: Yes, we have. So we're playing the manager's clipboard this week. So This is what we've been doing. We are going to list out 8 items in a row, myself and Andrew. And all you have to do is see how many you can repeat back to us. But the catch is you have to repeat them back in order. And we'll see how many you can get back in order. So we've had brilliant finalists so far this week. We're going to get somebody else through today to see if you can beat 6. Now, that was a pretty high score, but you can either get 6 or hopefully get more. Yeah. And then you'll be in the lead to take on the cash dash with Jerry Lavs on Friday.
1: Absolutely. Chrissy was on Monday, scored 4. Aoife yesterday then set the bar very high indeed at 6. But listen, it only is 8 items. The guys will read out 8 items. Just remember them, call them back in order. That's all you have to do. And if you can top the leaderboard this week on Friday, you're going to be invited to the Spar at Cooper's Mill in Dundonald at 9 o'clock. You'll meet Jerry Lavs, as Amy said, and the Q crew to take on the Fuel Your Game Cash Dash. And Jerry's an absolute scream at this. He really wants you to win. He wants to get you that money from Spar and Eurospar on Friday. The last 2 weeks in a row, we've given away the jackpot, which was £1,500, and we would love to make that a hat trick this week. Let's win you £1,500.
0: Yes, that would be brilliant to see that happen again, wouldn't it? So yeah, obviously only enter if you can be at that Spar in Dundonald
1: and beat your team. Beat your team as well, please. Give us a call right now. We would love to chat to you. We'd love to give you a chance to win the £1,500 this week. The number you need is 90 236 967.
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0: Good morning. The M1 is slow. That's going from Junction 2 at Stockmans to Junction 1 at Broadway. The M2, that's approaching from the Nelson Street off slip, and the Westlink going towards York Street. Anything else, you can let us know about it when it's safe to do so. 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

0: Hella Lefty, I know, on the Curio Breakfast Show, wrapping things up. Yaz on the way next at 10 o'clock all this week. She has teamed up with Dublin Express, giving you transport to and from the script.
1: Very
0: and
1: handy.
0: Of course, tickets for the gig as well.
1: Yeah, you're completely sorted then if you've got your transport as well.
0: There are taxi drivers in our DMs offering to transport Andrew Ryan's putter.
1: For free?
2: No, hate him.
0: Yeah, I don't know. I kind of get the feeling. Is that what he was angling for, do you think?
1: Oh, that's what it was. I don't actually. He wanted a freebie.
0: That's a freebie.
2: That's not true. I don't have the time anyway, even if a person went up now and got it. So we'll leave it off and I'll go and pick it up tomorrow.
0: All right. Okay. Well, enjoy the golf today. Amy, I will see you at Zach Bryan tonight, maybe.
1: Yes, enjoy for heading to the gig.
0: I'm sure I'll see you stumbling about somewhere.
1: The accusations, I'm a designated driver. I'll have you know, yes.
0: Okay, all right, okay. So will I actually be. It's too early on a school night. But no, after watching the videos last night from Boucher Road, it looked incredible. So have fun, stay safe if you're going to the gig tonight, and we'll chat to you in the morning from 6.
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1: We have changed things up a little bit on It Only Takes a Minute because there is a mug to play for, yes. Now, not just any mug, it's a It Only Takes a Minute mug. And they look really good. They are really lovely, actually. I've yet to drink a coffee out of one and I might do that today. But Vicky is top of that leaderboard right now with 6.5 points. If you want to try and beat the 6.5 points, and if you are top of the leaderboard come Friday, you get yourself a mug. There you go. So 07702 687 001 if you want to play the game where I stick 60 seconds on the clock. You come on and you see how many questions you can get right in that time. Try and beat that score of 6.5. Got Luke Combs on the way soon. We'll get on something as well from the Lightning Seeds now.
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1: The Celebrity Traitors has topped the list of popular game shows at this year's Trick Awards in London. The ceremony also saw Adolescents named Best Drama, and Clarkson's Farm saw, well, it's actually had a competition from Strictly, actually. It scooped the Entertainment Prize days after host Jeremy Clarkson revealed he was in remission for prostate cancer. In other news, and Corrie actress Sally Lindsay is picking up an MBE at Windsor Castle later. She's named in the King's New Year's Honours list for her services to drama and is one of 67 people receiving an award today. She played Rover's Return landlady Shelley in the early noughties. She's also co-created detective drama Scott and Bailey, and actress Anne Reid and footballer Georgia Stanway were among those receiving recognition yesterday as well. And finally, Millie Alcock says it's a natural part of life that not everyone likes you. The Supergirl actress has reflected on the online criticism she received for playing the female superhero.
2: People have made up their minds, but I hope that I can, you know, change their minds and surprise them. But ultimately, at the end of the day, I love to do what I do, even if nobody saw it. For me, it's just a learning lesson and a stepping stone.
1: And Supergirl is out in cinemas from tomorrow.
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4: 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Kingfisher are topping the bill at Belsonic Belfast. 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It's a Kingfisher winning day. 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
1: All right, it's time for you to have your say. What would you love to hear for this morning's coffee break request? You can let me know on the WhatsApp number 07702 687 001 to get in touch, and your song could be coming up after we do a classic track from Soul Asylum next.
0: Q, ladies and gentlemen.

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1: So I do one request. I do the coffee brew request there, but some requests will come in to me, and I just pass them on to Jordan because she does a whole hour of your songs. In fact, we've got one here. It says Happy Hump Day, Yaz. Can we get a big shout out for our very own boss man Terry? 70 today, 70 coming on 21. Tell him we appreciate him so much. He's the best supervisor in the world. Could we get his favourite song on, which is Sydney Youngblood, If Only I Could? And that's from Shamey, Desi, Johnny and Mr. Will. Well, that's it. This is a song request. There you go. I will put that forward to Jordan. So you never know. You might hear that between 1 and 2 this afternoon. If you want to get your request to me, 07702 687 001, and I will pass it on to Jordan. Coming up, music from Christina Milian, Meghan Trainor on the way soon, and we'll do some Justin Bieber.
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0: Orna is on the way with that All Request Lunch Hour. 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I will be back with you tomorrow morning from 10. I'll either be in really, really good form or not so much, depending on how Scotland scored tonight.
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0: time for Wayne today. Sheryl Crow and Soak Up the Sun on Q Radio's All Request Lunch. We're on the way. I've got some Cammy Barnes for Daniel, and Megan's requested a song that takes her back to her first girly holiday, and it's an absolute tune. Stay there to find out.
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0: some stellar choices in today's All Request Lunch. Can we do better tomorrow? We'll do it again at the same time and find out. Thank you so much to everyone who got involved. And don't go anywhere, because after news and sport at 2 o'clock, we're going to play today's game of Connect 3.
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2: 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Kingfisher are topping the bill at Belsonic Belfast. 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

0: And Boone playing on Q Radio, where it's Jordan with you for Wednesday afternoon. How are you doing today? Hope that you're feeling good. Hopefully you're maybe getting a chance to enjoy some of that sunshine. How many people do you reckon have called in sick or at least booked a half day with the arrival of the good weather? I'd say a good proportion of the population. If you're in that boat, tell me. I won't tell your boss. I just want to know if I'm right and that people are pulling that trick. I hope you are. And do you know what? I'm not able to pull a wee sickie here, but I did do something today that I haven't done in work for a very, very, very, very long time. I'm wearing shorts. It almost feels illegal to wear shorts into work sometimes, but I did it today because the sun was shining and I just thought, when on earth do we get these opportunities? So the legs are out. I'm actually wearing a baseball cap as well. I've gone full Susie in the summertime. Yeah, I mean, I maybe could have worn a nice summer dress or a wee denim skirt or something like that, but no, the gym shorts are on, the hat is on under my headphones. It's quite a balancing act and I am fully embracing the summer while we have it. Not to sound negative or anything like that. Anyway, listen, on the way shortly, we are going to play my favourite game on the radio. It's Connect 3. I would love you to play along with me. We've got a pretty straightforward one today, I think, but then I know the answer. So it's straightforward for me, isn't it? See how you get on when we play our game in a few minutes. It's coming after our classic hit from Karen Ramirez.
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0: They are titles that also belong to Westlife. Dynamite, Amazing and Starlight. Westlife titles, today's answer in Connect 3. Getting it right, just the three names to call out today. We had Roisin in first, then the Downies girls, then the Canyon Office crew, and that was it. So you guys get a round of applause. Well done for figuring that out. Either you're really, really clever and on the ball, or you are in fact the only people still working and listening to Q Radio right now. Hopefully it's the former. Anyway, on the way shortly, we'll do one of those tracks. Info from Westlife, and what about a bit of Kylie?
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0: Westlife, followed by Kylie Minogue. And Ronan Keating to wrap up the hour. Pop perfection on Q Radio. Coming up after 3 o'clock, continuing our winning week, plus your chance to win for the kids. We've got What's That Noise after news and sport.
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0: 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Educated guests.
1: Yes, day three of our winning week, Grad You Win. 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And today we have teamed up with Belfast One, the Business Improvement District. They're proudly supporting graduates from Queen's, the University of Ulster, and students all across the city with the summer cinema, late night buses, and city centre activities for graduates and everyone else as well. 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Shops, restaurants, bars, hotels, activities. There's so much you can do with this card, and you can find out more and check out the full list at belfastone.co.uk. If you want to get a card for yourself as well, you can pick up a gift card at the kiosk in Castle Court, making it the perfect way to enjoy all the fantastic things that Belfast has to offer. For today though, if you want to win the £100 gift card that I've got up for grabs, all you got to do is get involved with my quiz. It's called Educated Guess. It's a multiple choice, very straightforward quiz. Just one question stands between you and this prize. So let me know right now if you want to play and we'll get you involved.
0: Message Jordan on WhatsApp.
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0: The continued rise of the trio show no signs of slowing down, and they've announced even bigger things to come in 2027. Kingfisher are topping the bill at Belsonic Belfast. 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
1: 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Perfect for all ages. Everything's indoors, so the fun doesn't stop even when the weather's not so good, and there are 19 golf holes that are wheelchair friendly with all other activities fully accessible. A great day out, and I want to send you there with a £50 voucher to be in with the chance your child needs to correctly identify today's noise. And I'm going to give you a clue straight off the bat. Today it's a toy, and I think it's a pretty old fashioned toy. I don't know if people are still playing with these. I could be wrong, but anyway, have a wee listen, and mums and dads and other grown-ups, be ready to help. Now, there's a sound about the middle of that noise today that sounds kind of like toast popping up. And that is a really good clue for today's noise, as well as the fact that it's a toy. 07702 687 001 is the WhatsApp number if you would like to take a guess. There you go. If you think you know what that noise is, get your kids to send me a message now. The lines are open.
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2: Traffic is slow. M1, this is in Belfast between Junction 1 to Junction 6. M2, if you're approaching Nelson Street off slip, the West Link, and that's towards York Street. And the M3, Sydenham Bypass, if you're travelling towards Bangor direction. Currently, no other delays or incidents, but if you do come across anything, our Q Radio travel number is 90 89 0 110. By the way, Zach Brand, night number 2, he's back again at Boucher Playing Fields, and so the roads surrounding Boucher Road will be affected because of the traffic, but we will keep you up to date on that. Things that make you go it's coming up shortly, your chance to win tickets for the Met Arena 2026.
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2: Right, she is on the phone. Thanks for holding. Una is here. What's your surname, Una?
3: Thompson.
2: Una, you got to give me your surname. Come on.
3: Thompson.
2: Thompson. I can hardly hear you, Una. Come closer.
3: I'm turning
2: the chip
3: on.
2: All right.
3: Are you?
2: Do you spell your Una with a U or an O?
3: Better both.
2: What do you mean a bit of? You're being very, very shady here, Una. You're very shady here, Una. So whereabouts in Northern Ireland are you?
3: Melbourne.
2: Okay, you're not. And what are you doing right now?
3: Making kids supper.
2: Sounds like you don't want anybody to know what you're doing or who you are.
3: No, I have a chip pan on. I'm making the kids dinner.
2: What are you making the kids? Chips.
3: Homemade chips and
2: steak. Oh, lovely, lovely, good, good. And you love to go to the Met Arena 2026.
3: Absolutely.
2: Well, did you go back in the day?
3: I did, yes, and it's my birthday on Saturday.
2: Oh, shut the front door, is it? Well, we'll give you a wee cheer ahead of your birthday on Saturday. Well, listen, whenever you used to go, who did you used to go with?
3: Your friend.
2: Uh-huh. And you were rocking home at 4 o'clock in the morning, if you got home at all?
3: Well, that was back in the day, yes.
2: Yeah, back in the day. I'm not talking about...
3: Good old days.
2: Yeah. Well, listen, you're going to relive those good old days. We want you to play things that make you go, name as many things as you can in 1 minute. All those things must start with the same letter, all right?
3: Okay.
2: Don't repeat a word. If you want to pass, say pass and we'll move on.
3: Okay.
2: Your letter today, you've got R, Una.
3: Okay.
2: Right, R for...
3: Romeo.
2: Romeo, okay. R for Romeo. R's your letter. 60 seconds are now on the clock. Are you ready for this?
3: Yep.
2: All right, here we go. Somebody romantic.
3: Romeo.
2: Something from the 1990s. Do you want to pass? Something colorful.
3: A rainbow.
2: Something you would use with your hands, Una.
3: With your hands?
2: Yeah.
3: Pass.
2: Something you would do in the sunshine?
3: Relax.
2: Something you would throw?
3: Pass.
2: Something you put in the oven?
3: Pass.
2: Male singer?
3: Romeo.
2: Something associated with love. A song by Rihanna. And there goes your time. You passed on that one, did you?
3: Yeah.
2: Okay. How did you find that, Una?
3: Very hard.
2: Very hard, yeah. Well, let's count them up. You need a 10 or more to go top off our leaderboard. At the end of your 60 seconds, you've scored 4. No, you scored 1 more than 3. You scored 4. So listen, it's not good enough to go top of the leaderboard, but listen, you phoned to get the tickets for the Met Arena. You're going. So this is going to be good. Who are you going to bring with you?
3: I don't know. I have to
2: find it up there. All right, okay. Well, listen, it's been lovely speaking to you. Go and enjoy. Go and make the kids their tea there and stay there. We'll get your details, right?
3: Okay, thank you.
2: So off she goes, the very shady Una for Newton Abbey. The one that we'll throw out to you today. By the way, she's going to the Met Arena 2026. Fergie, Robbie Nelson, Mal Black, Mandy Reid. It's going to be a great, great Saturday night. Saturday, Custom House Square. Summer Series, Belfast.com if you want to go and get your tickets for that. But the one that we'll throw out today, something from the 1990s, beginning with R. What would you have said to that?
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2: Send me a WhatsApp. Traffic update now. Significant delays, and this is on the M1 heading towards Lisburn. Now, let me just refresh this. I'm not sure what's going on, if it's a collision or what, but the M1 westbound between Junction 1 right through to Junction 8, traffic is slow. If you can update me on that, if it's safe to do so, please do. M2, that's approaching Nelson Street off slip, the West Link in both directions, Stockman's Lane in both directions, and the Boucher Road, that's towards Broadway. The Boucher Road will be closed probably. If it's not already, it'll be closed very soon because of the Zac Brown concert. Finally, for now, Tates Avenue approaching the Boucher Road, traffic is also slow. That's it. You are up to date.
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0: and Needing You. All I Need is the word needing, if you want to hear Needing You. So there you go. That is the three songs. 07702 687 001. Don't need your name on it. I just need the word for the song that you want to vote for as the traffic jam.
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0: Right, traffic is slow now. Westbound, that's the M1 westbound between Junction 1 through to Junction 8. Traffic is slow right past Sprucefield. M2, if you're approaching the Nelson Street off slip, the West Link in both directions. M3, that's in the bypass towards D Street, traveling towards Hollywood and Bangor. Stockman's Lane is slow in both directions. Boucher Road towards Broadway and Tates Avenue going down towards the Boucher Road. The Zac Brown concert tonight, second night for Zac in Belfast. A lot of people around the Boucher Road. That's causing some delays on the West Link. Balmoral Avenue and Tates Avenue. That's what's going on. Q Radio travel line number for anything else is 90 890 010.
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1: Yes, it is. And today up for grabs, we have this washing machine courtesy of Nod Mende. And Maria is on the phone. Maria, good afternoon. Thanks for calling. Good evening, I really should say. Are you enjoying the weather, Maria?
2: I am, yes.
1: Good. Not too warm for you?
2: No, it's lovely.
1: Do you know what I love about the weather? I hung out two washes today. Not one, two. Great drying weather we're having.
2: Well, this is why I'm ringing you, because my washing machine's broke.
1: Is it? Oh, serious. Oh, nightmare. Well, listen, that's all a bit perfect. I would love to give you this Nod Mende 8K freestanding washing machine. And all you've got to do, right? Now, we're going to put you to the test here. But I think you're going to get this. You have 10 seconds to give me 5 items that you would find in your utility room. Go.
2: Air fryer, washing machine, tumble dryer, ironing board, and...
1: Boom. Just like that. We're going to give you all of those, because everything you've listed, I guarantee, is definitely in my utility room anyway.
2: It's in mine too.
1: Yeah, so listen, well done. You've just got yourself the Nod Mende 8K freestanding washing machine. What about that?
2: Thank you very much.
1: No, listen, thank you for calling and playing along. All we need you to do, and we're going to deliver this straight to your door, right? It might not be me personally, but I'll send somebody, right?
2: No problem.
1: Listen, great to speak to you. Have a lovely evening.
2: Brilliant. Thank you.
1: No problem, Maria. Take care. Bye-bye.
2: Thanks very much. Bye.
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1: And another chance for you to win with Nod Mende tomorrow, of course, on Q Radio. Now, looking at the traffic and travel across Northern Ireland, traffic is slow. M1 westbound, this is between Junction 1 Broadway, right to Junction 8. Traffic is slow. M2 approaching the Nelson Street off slip, the West Link, both directions, if you're there. Stockman's Lane, both directions. And the Boucher Road, is probably closed at this point. That's towards Balmoral Avenue, Stockman's Lane, because of the Zac Brown concert this evening. If you're going, you're in for a great night, going on last night's gig. But that's all I've got for you. In fact, now somebody just sent me this. Somebody has just said, Abe, there's a bad accident outside the Ramble Inn on the A26. Peggy sent out. Thank you for that update. We weren't able to play our little music quiz last night because of technical difficulties. We have fixed it. 3-2-1 is back next.
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0: There's Westlife. Good evening. 20 to 7, Kushla is in the building. Here, I haven't spoke to anybody at all that's been to see Toy Story 5. Have you seen it? And if you have seen it, what's it like? Look, I thought that she should have maybe left it on the shelf. Left Woody there maybe after 4. Maybe 3. But have you seen Toy Story 5? What do you think of it? Be honest with me now. I want your honest reviews. WhatsApp me.
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0: I know you're always honest with me. Sometimes a bit too brutally honest. Traffic update for you. Traffic surrounding the Boucher Road because of the Zac Brown concert this evening. It's pretty busy. Balmoral Avenue, Tates Avenue. But other than that, the traffic is moving well across Northern Ireland. You are up to date.
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9: 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Kingfisher are topping the bill at Belsonic Belfast. 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
8: From the Sky News Centre at 7. A 50-year-old record has fallen, with today becoming the UK's hottest ever June day. Temperatures have reached 36.1 degrees at Gosport in Hampshire. The previous June high was set in 1976. Many places could see even hotter conditions tomorrow. GP Dr Raj Arora has some tips for keeping your home or office cool.
9: If you don't have aircon, you can use a fan, you can put an ice bag, you can put a frozen ice bottle, which can help to aerate the kind of cooler air and get that going round. There's also a negative fan hack that I always talk about, where you have one fan pointing inwards into a room and another one pointing out to give like cross breeze.
8: A review into maternity services at hospitals in Nottingham has found hundreds of mothers and babies either died or suffered potentially avoidable harm due to systemic failures. The inquiry led by senior midwife Donna Ockenden found leaders at the trust knew of issues but failed to take action. Investigators say a train driver killed in a crash in Bedfordshire last week passed a red signal moments before the collision. Sean Burton died when the train he was driving hit the back of another that was stopped. It's not yet known whether there was a warning alert. Paul Kelso has been looking at the interim report.
10: It also says that the train that was stationary into which Mr. Burton's train ran appears to have been halted by the automatic warning system that had come to a stop unexpectedly, in the words of this report.
8: Disgraced former DUP leader Sir Geoffrey Donaldson has written to renounce and forfeit his knighthood. The ex-MP was convicted on Monday of 18 child sex offences, including one count of rape. Scotland head coach Steve Clarke says his side aren't going to sit back and defend in tonight's key World Cup game with Brazil in Miami. A draw would give them a first ever place in the knockout stages. And Tesco's launching a club card for 16 and 17 year olds. Teenagers will be able to sign up to the supermarket's loyalty scheme through a parents' account. That's the latest.
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12: Some late sunshine staying dry overnight. Some light winds with the low dropping down to 14.
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12: 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Big hello, Kishla with you now through until 10 o'clock. 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

0: Henderson, that is Me and You. It's playing on Q Radio. Coming up on 20 to 9. I'm one of my favourite bands of all time that I actually went to go and see in the SSE Arena. Was it maybe 2 weeks ago now? Or was it last week? Honestly, can't remember, but they were absolutely incredible. Kingfisher, and they have just announced 3 huge Irish outdoor shows for summer 2027. They're going to be playing Balsonic in Belfast Friday the 11th of June. 90,000 fans, by the way, across these 3 shows, Belfast, Dublin and Limerick. And tickets go on sale for this gig, 10 a.m. this coming Friday, the 26th of June, ticketmaster.ie. I'll let you into a little secret. It's going to be a winning day. I'll give you all the details on that. But I've music on the way from Kingfisher and an incredible Scottish artist, Shay O'Dowd, coming after this.
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0: Holly Vance, that is Kiss Kiss on Q Radio for your Wednesday night. It is Georgia here with you, keeping you company right up until midnight. And thank you so much for letting me soundtrack your Wednesday night. I have more of your 10s at 10 on the way, Gym Class Heroes to play for you, also Lilywood and Robin Schultz. But first, let's do this.
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0: an absolute summer anthem on your Wednesday night. That is Lilywood and Robin Schultz.
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0: I love the Caribbean energy and vibe in that track. That is Kevin Little and Turn Me on Q Radio. And that one was released back in 2003, which is crazy. Love that one. Okay, we have Benson Boone on the way next, so don't go anywhere.
1: Q. The continued rise of the trio show no signs of slowing down. They've announced even bigger things to come in 2027. Kingfisher are topping the bill at Belsonic Belfast. We've got tickets for you to see Irish indie folk band Kingfisher at Belfast's Belsonic Festival next June. It's a Kingfisher winning day. All day today. Q
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0: is Lady Gaga and Shape of a Woman on Q Radio for your Wednesday night. Okay, it is just after 20 to midnight. Only around 20 minutes left with me to go, but stick with me. We're going to be throwing it all the way back to 2000 next with a bit of Kylie Minogue. Don't go anywhere.
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0: happening. I like the way that you pound my chest. 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God, I'm so impressed. Yeah, it feels like sick.
1: Put you on with a brand new suit, ayy. Brother singing the whole